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0: That's Harry Styles on KJ103. And a lot of people were hitting me out like, oh my God, I tell you it's my chance to win $1,000. 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We got you again at 8. So let's get that weight off your shoulders. Let's have you stop stressing about money. 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Don't feel ashamed. 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
2: Yeah!
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3: And I knew eventually this would slide its way onto the countdown. Everybody's paying attention to Ella Langley, but I think Stella Lefty should probably get a little more attention. This is so good. Boston is the eighth biggest song with KJ 103 and a chance to win a grand next.
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McKay's on 103. Alex Warren, who's selling out arenas across the country off the back of 3 songs, which is incredible. His fan base, crazy. Fever Dream with KJ 103.

0: But this is KTM 103, Oklahoma's number one hit music station. Countdown to biggest songs in Oklahoma. We got 5, 4, 3, 2, 1 on the way. But now you're telling me, what about Thick Men?
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2: Here's

Hey, J103, the top spot, Bruno Mars featuring Trumpets. His real name is Peter, by the way, which is crazy that somebody with so much aura could be named Peter. But here we go, Risk It All on KJ103.

0: Then we got Ella Langley, Choosing Texas, was on KJ 103. Shout out to the neighbors.
1: So he cheated? What ended up happening?
2: He had cheated on me. So we tried couples therapy, and he decided he needed to work on himself. Again, come to find out that his idea of being by himself actually was just being with other people.
1: Yeah, I hope he stubs his toe every morning he wakes up.
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I knew it, I knew you. I want the documentary, by the way. I want to see Adam Sandler officiating. I want to see Jason Kelce doing a doggy with Brad Pitt. Give it to me, please.

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1: So this woman just called me. She said she's been in a relationship for a couple of months, and anytime she has to, like, go to the bathroom, that's going to take more than 2 minutes. You know what I'm saying? She'll drive to the gas station and say she needs to pick up, like, a Diet Coke or something and then do it there. And I'm like, dude, there's got to be a better way.
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1: 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People were saying he was jealous of Taylor Swift because he was posting during her wedding, and I'm like, dude, that's, you're looking into it. You know what I mean? Like, they have been broken up for 15 years, and he just spent $2 million on an engagement ring for Zoe Kravitz. 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

0: 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You know, we do have money for you. $1,000 starting at 8 on KJM 103 tomorrow morning. Let's get that weight off your shoulders. Stop stressing out. 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
1: Are you good at it, or are you just going to be like the pharmacist who's like, I hope I have the right amount. 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

I think you need this. I think there's a lot of noise out there in the world, and I think that there's a lot of emerging artists, and you don't have time to figure out who's good and who's not. So let me tell you, this is one of those ones that stands above the rest. Stella Lefty, Boston, is on KJ 103. On a

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1: 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Earrings. I'm still so shook that he is brothers to my girl Audrey Hepburn. Like, mind blown. It's Angelina. The new hit list with Ari. Hate That I Made You Love Me.

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1: Oh, the boys are fighting. 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Okay, he hasn't responded yet. Eric Bellinger, love him, a voice of an angel. 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He said, I think he can sing if you like the Billy Goat vibes. Because, mind you, The Weeknd also has the voice of an angel. I didn't like that one. I wonder if The Weeknd's going to respond. Let me know what you think about this. 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

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That's right, playing you all the new music you need to know. I'm Angelina with Charlie Puth. Reply to this on the new hit list.

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I'm Angelina on the new hit list. 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

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Do it. Then use that talkback mic anytime you want to hear a certain song. I'm freezing.

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28: One crunchy bite of a Hershey's Cookies and Cream Bar, and I'm taken right back to college move-in day. I was a little overwhelmed by the newness of it all. Boxes were everywhere, I needed a break from unpacking, but just as I was able to take a breath and open my Hershey's Cookies and Cream Bar, my new roommate Rachel walked in. I offered her a piece, but she said no. Then after a beat, she said, "Actually, those are my favorite ones." We laughed. The ice was broken, and we've been friends ever since.
29: Hershey's. It's your happy place.

0: KJ 103, Oklahoma's number one hate music station. TJ and Amanda in the morning. Gracie Abrams, I was watching, and I kind of just was kind of half watching a story on CBS Sunday Morning.
1: Ooh, love that
0: this
1: show.
0: Past week. And they did a story on Gracie Abrams, and I'd never heard this before, but they call her like Whisper Pop.
1: Oh, yeah.
0: Because she's of her, kind of like, whispering. Her sultry, like, soft, hushed singing style.
1: It's the Billie Eilish of it all. She kind of, like, started that whole thing.
0: I guess I never really thought who else is Whisper Pop,
1: which I'm gonna
0: look up right now.
1: Yeah. That's definitely a thing, though, for sure.
0: How was your 24 hours, Amanda?
1: It was so good. I had my first session at Petra's Weight Loss Clinic, which was super fun. I'm documenting it all on my Instagram and my Facebook, so head over there if you want to see what's going on.
0: Cool, cool.
1: And then I went to Charleston's for my stepdad's birthday lunch. We did like a little birthday lunch for him.
0: And the stuff I did at Petra, I put back on my body.
1: Put right back on my body. I forgot how good Charleston's is.
0: Charleston's is good.
1: It's no joke. I had a kale and quinoa salad. Yeah.
0: It's spendier than I would usually pay to go out for dinner.
1: But it's kind of
0: worth
1: it.
0: But when I want a treat or something nice, Charleston's is right up there.
1: I got my stepdad this carrot cake, and it was like a fourth of a sheet cake. I mean, that's how big it was. It was like huge. Huge.
0: And also, good, you got him his vegetables.
1: Yeah, see, exactly.
0: Okay, other icons of Whisper Pop, according to Google, are Selena Gomez, you mentioned Billie Eilish, Lana Del Rey.
1: Oh, yeah, Lana Del Rey, for sure.
0: And then it says Janet Jackson. A lot of her songs are Whisper Pop.
1: Yes. Oh, she's like the OG then.
0: And then Britney Spears. Heavy, like, whisper and some things.
1: Whisper Pop. That's so funny.
0: And then there's other people that are just, they're just kind of international names that I'll just move past.
1: What did you do yesterday?
0: What did I do yesterday? I went to the golf simulator.
1: Fun. With your new club?
0: Yeah, I got a new club.
1: Yeah.
0: I went to, I didn't go to, I didn't do anything else after that. I took a nap yesterday.
1: I wanted to and it never happened.
0: It was fantastic.
1: I got to do that today. It's on the docket.
0: I practiced piano. My wife and I started watching, based on the recommendation from my son, The West Wing.
1: The West Wing?
0: The West Wing.
1: Is that what we're calling it? I thought it was just West Wing. Is it The West Wing?
0: I don't know.
1: Now I feel like I've been saying it wrong this whole time.
0: No, it's The West Wing.
1: Is it The West Wing?
0: Yeah, the show about the president?
1: I've only ever called it West Wing.
0: Anyway, no, it's The West Wing. That's fine.
1: Wow.
0: Anyway, we started watching that because my son is like, hey, I started watching it, and we're Aaron Sorkin fans.
1: Oh, it's one of the greatest shows ever made.
0: Yeah, and so as we were watching it, my wife says, we've watched this before. I said, have we?
1: Oh, no.
0: And she says, yeah, maybe we started watching it. And she's telling me, oh, this guy dies. I was like, wait.
1: You've definitely seen it before.
0: Yes, I don't remember seeing it before.
1: She remembers.
0: But she said, I don't know how much we watch. I said, well, we're going to watch it over. Now, the good thing about the show, I mean, there's like many seasons and it's many episodes.
1: Oh, it goes on for a while.
0: Because it's made for television, they're 40-minute episodes.
1: Right, you're in your
0: Because they don't have commercials.
1: Right. Back in the day.
0: So that's nice. So need something to watch now that Love Island every day is not happening. We got something we could just throw
1: on
0: every day.
1: I'm thinking of starting Deadwood because I'm going to go to South Dakota in a couple months. Yeah. And I think I want to watch Deadwood.
0: Okay.
1: To like prep.
0: Watch Deadwood.
1: Okay.
0: Cool. Anyway, so that's what's going on.
1: Okay.
0: If you ask me what I did yesterday, 9 out of 10 times it's going to involve just staying in my house and probably watching television.
1: Yeah, I don't get to do that very often.
0: You don't choose to do that very often.
1: Listen, I didn't pick my stepdad's birthday, okay?
0: I know that. But like Amanda's like, oh, my week's so busy. I have to go to this party. My boyfriend's playing a gig somewhere. I have to do this. I'm like, you can stay home from that stuff, but that's not in your DNA.
1: It's not.
0: Okay, we have, let's see, the first chance of the day to win $1,000 to pay your bills at 8, and then we do the keyword every hour for 13 times.
1: Oh,
0: so all day long.
1: So many chances.
0: So make sure you're listening for that. Put in that keyword every time you hear it. Also, we have tickets to see Role Modeling Concert at the Zoo Amp.
1: Good show.
0: All week, we'll take calls at 7:50 to play Last Fan Standing. We'll drop Second Date Update coming up here in a little bit, about 6:20 this morning. 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

0: KJ 103, TJ and Amanda in the morning. Off air, we were just talking about how hot Jessica Alba is.
1: She's got us.
0: In person. You've met her in person.
1: Yeah,
0: and then who's the other one you said?
1: Kate Beckinsale.
0: Also very hot in person.
1: So beautiful.
0: Okay.
1: Oh my God.
0: I always say, and I know you've met a lot of, Amanda's worked like in LA and Hollywood, and you know, she's met famous people through work and stuff, and through marketing and all these things. Yeah. But I always say, even the actors on TV, for instance, that you go, oh, they're not that good looking. In the real world, around normal people, they're
1: you just know. You're like, oh, you're a celebrity.
0: That's
1: like,
0: why they're a star. That's why they are a star. Okay. It's just the stuff we talk about when the songs are on.

0: Three things you need to know.
1: Right now on KJ103.
2: Well, Oklahoma City Public Schools had a board meeting last night.
3: Okay.
2: And they unanimously approved the change of start and end times for Oklahoma City Public Schools.
3: Now, they doubled the amount of recess, so now there's 40 minutes of recess, right?
2: Okay, yeah. But
3: I didn't know that meant they also have to extend the school day.
2: Well, some of them are extended, some of them are starting early. It's extended.
3: Yeah, it's a longer school day.
2: So let me break it down. And they're doing it across the board. So high school is now extended by 10 minutes. So it ends at 2:45 instead of 2:25. Elementary school is going to start 10 minutes earlier and end 10 minutes later, if that makes sense.
3: Okay, and first of all, why are we giving high school an extended day for more recess? Because high school students are just going to stand around and talk to their friends anyway. So they're going to go, good, this is more time for us to play tag
2: like you
3: do in elementary school.
2: They said they wanted to do it at every level just to like make it kosher, I guess. And then the middle school starts like 10 minutes later. No, the middle school starts 20 minutes later.
3: Okay. All right. I'm just the kind of person where...
2: Go online. It's so confusing.
3: Yeah. I'm the kind of person where if you tell me you can either take a 15-minute break or leave 15 minutes early, I'd be like, well, I'm leaving 15 minutes early.
2: Yeah, I'm not going to take that break. Well,
3: anyway, and I'm thinking more about the teachers than the kids. Kids, whatever. Kids can deal with that. It's just the teachers. It's more work because we don't let our kids get off the couch enough. I mean, come on.
2: If you have a kid that's in Oklahoma City Public Schools, just be mindful of the change of times.
3: Okay,
2: so President Trump announced yesterday that the U.S. is reinstating the naval blockade on Iran. It's going to prevent any ships from leaving or entering Iranian ports. The blockade goes into effect today at 3 p.m. So I don't know, maybe like get gas today? That's my suggestion.
3: It's already starting to happen.
2: Oh, boy.
3: The price of oil went up yesterday.
2: Yeah, it did. So anyway, that's happening. Okay, this is very exciting to me. Olivia Rodrigo is going to do a taping at Austin City Limits on July 29th.
3: Okay.
2: And it's going to be the first full live set of You Seem Pretty Sad for
3: Girls
2: Like on
3: the TV show?
2: Yes, Austin City Limits.
3: Yes. Oh, cool.
2: Isn't that cool?
3: Okay.
2: Yeah. So if you want to go, they're doing giveaway passes. You have to submit and like try to win.
3: When is it? Starting
2: Friday, July 24th. So the taping is July 29th. I know. So like we could pop down to Austin.
3: I'm looking right now.
2: I know. On July 24th.
3: July 29th.
2: You could maybe possibly...
3: Now, it says I have a whodunit dinner theater show.
2: Or we could pop down to Austin.
3: I could go to... Okay.
2: I know. Looks really cool. So that's gonna be fun to watch no matter what. If it's on PBS, if it's in person, it's going to be cool. So those are three things you need to know today on KJ103.
3: Okay. Yeah, because that'd be a really small venue.
2: I know. It'd be so cool.
3: Okay.
2: The giveaway opens... 24th.
3: Okay, second day updates at 6:20 on KJ103.
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0: quite the same.
1: KJ 103, TJ and Amanda in the morning. We start our show with positive vibes. 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

0: KJ103, Oklahoma's number one hate music station, TJ and Amanda in the morning. Should we do some positive vibes?
1: I would love to.
0: Okay. Mine is, my kids got me a gift card for Father's Day.
1: Yeah.
0: To buy something golf. So I went and bought this new golf club.
1: Oh, so cool.
0: Which again, I started golfing again. I gave up golfing for like 10 years because I just didn't have time to be good at it. And I started just going to the golf simulator.
1: Yeah.
0: And so I bought a hybrid club.
1: I don't even know what that means.
0: Well, it was not, I don't think it was a club when this old golf set that I have was made.
1: It didn't exist.
0: It didn't exist. So, and I'm like, funny. Oh my gosh, why would I not have bought this sooner?
1: Yes.
0: So I went and hit it yesterday. I was like, yeah, this is amazing. This is like the best thing. Like, oh my gosh.
1: Life-changing.
0: Technology works. Now, I did at that point go and look at, well, how much would be like all new golf clubs? It's like, we'll play with these old clubs that I got like in high school. We'll stick with those.
1: That's complicated.
0: For now.
1: You got to save up for those, buddy.
0: Very excited to have a new technologically advanced golf club.
1: Congratulations.
0: Thanks, Amanda.
1: I want to talk about something that I think happens to more people than just me, and that is the bag of stuff from mom. So every time I see my mom, almost every time, she brings me just like a bag of stuff. It's usually a Walmart bag. Yesterday I saw her and in the bag was 4 dresses and a fanny pack she got me at Goodwill, a bottle of Diet Dr. Pepper that she tried because it was like fake Diet Dr. Pepper. It was like Dr. Thunder and she didn't like it. So she gave me the bottle and a Tupperware dish that I had loaned her about 2 weeks ago.
0: Okay.
1: And that was in the bag of stuff for mom. And I find it hilarious. This happens probably once a week. I get just like a bag of stuff and it's the most random stuff. I know this has to happen to more people than me. It's so funny.
0: Fun fact.
1: Yeah.
0: I would say 3 of your last 5 positive vibes were people giving you things.
1: It just happens all the time.
0: Mike,
1: I love it.
0: Michael and Edmund said, a stranger complimented me at the grocery store, told me I had a great smile.
1: Aww.
0: That's cool. That's positive. Kelsey says, I found out yesterday I'm going to be an aunt for the first time.
1: That's so exciting.
0: Our whole family is so excited.
1: Aunties are the best.
0: Very cool. Good stuff.
1: That's awesome.
0: Graham in OKC, you got some positive vibes for us?
2: So I'm a divorced dad. I have custody of my children, and I have them this week, but this week they're at summer camp, so I'm 100% completely free.
0: Yes.
1: Oh,
0: yes.
1: Nice.
0: Listen, love my kids, okay? But in the summer, you get 24 hours of kids. And sometimes 24 hours of anybody is just a lot. You need a little break.
1: Yeah,
2: it's going to be nice, man. It's the little things that I miss. I love my kids, but yeah, this is going to be amazing. I can't wait.
0: That's right. Absence makes the heart grow fonder. Thanks, man.
2: Absolutely. Thanks, man.
0: And by the way, your kids need a break from you
1: that's
0: as well.
1: Right.
0: Our kids need a break from us.
1: Yeah,
0: okay.
1: That's very true.
0: Ah, there's so many good positive vibes quotes today. I'm going to go with William James.
1: Okay.
0: Act as if what you do makes a difference. It does.
1: It does. It does.
0: I think that's great.
1: Yes, okay. Act that way.
0: That's your positive vibes on KJ103, TJ and Amanda in the morning. You ready to do the second date update?
1: I'm so ready.
0: Okay, we're going to try to make that happen. Coming up at 6:20, remember we have role model tickets up for grabs.
1: Also fun.
0: At 7:50, go to the Zoo Embassy role model in concert. And then your chance to win $1,000 to pay your bills. Every hour starts with that first keyword just after 8 o'clock on KJ103.
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4: 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We'll see what's up with that. 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
1: Kyle, no KC, need some help getting another date with Madison. Welcome to the second date update.
2: Hey, Kyle.
3: Hi, how are you doing?
1: Madison was an online date, is that correct?
3: Yes. Yeah, I met her online. I mean, almost clicked immediately and talked for a couple weeks and then finally got to go to lunch.
1: And
3: it was great. I mean, it was one of those conversations that just flowed, you know? She even was definitely, there was like some physical chemistry and she said there was, and I agreed. And, you know, I felt really good about everything. Okay. So I was excited and I was, you know, happy to keep this relationship going. And now I guess, I don't know. She just basically ghosted me. She's really polite, but it's obvious something changed.
1: Okay. And she's just not responding or?
3: Yeah. It's just like, you know, I tried to set up another date and it's just not happening. And so I want to know if I did something wrong or she just changed her mind. It was something that happens.
1: All right. We'll just ask her how you screwed this up, Kyle.
3: That would be great.
1: All right. Well, right after Sabrina Carpenter, the second date update, KJ 103, TJ and Amanda in the morning.

0: again and talk about what you like.
1: Let him fix this, Madison.
2: No. Oh. Absolutely not. I'm still trying to get back that hour of my life. I'm sorry, but I...
3: But there's so many times, girl. Guys sometimes just like to talk, and I always think it's very nice. You're trying to, you know, inform and educate and enlighten, but...
0: Sorry to waste a whole hour.
1: Yeah. So that's it, Madison? You're just done?
3: Sorry.
2: All right. Thanks, guys.
1: Oh, she is done. She's done. She's done with all of us right now.
3: Oh, Lord.
0: Look, if someone is passionate about something, you could have listened for a few minutes. It can't be that painful. I thought we were having a good conversation.
1: I get that.
3: Yeah.
1: I get that. See, the way you just went, yeah, like, bless your guys' heart for trying to make conversation as women are interested in.
3: The attempt is appreciated.
1: Okay. Well, then at least attempt to be interested, which, by the way, Amanda does. I can tell at times I'm like, okay, Amanda is not interested at all.
3: Your new golf club sounds awesome, babe.
1: You do a good job of listening.
3: So great.
1: And maybe she could just do a better job of just listening for a little while and then trying to find a way to change the subject. Okay. Hey, Kyle, I guess a lot of us guys feel the same pain. Thanks for coming on the second date update. Sorry we didn't get you in another date, man.
0: Thank you.
1: Okay. And ladies, what you got to do is do what I do. When Amanda's talking about something like fashion or something.
3: Makeup. You're like, oh.
1: Yeah. I just go,
3: Every now and then you fake it, though, and I appreciate it. Every now and then.
1: Well, you fake it, too.
3: Yeah, so nice. And it's nice.
1: That's nice that you
3: But you can't do it all the time.
1: I knew you didn't care about my golf club. Okay, all right. I knew, and I didn't care.
3: I faked it really good, though.
1: Okay.
3: It does sound cool.
1: 405-460-1027, though. How do you handle that situation where you're like, I told this person I don't care? I mean, can you just go again, dude? I'm sorry, not interested right now. Right?
3: Maybe eventually, but a first date is harder.
1: Okay.
3: I don't know.
1: All right, let's talk about this. KJ103, TJ and Amanda in the morning.
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0: Casey, is that right?
1: We're taking a family road trip today, and we're just kicking off this summer vacation. Just loving all the music that you're playing. You have us singing along and just having a blast today. Thank you guys so much for everything. We love you.
0: Oh, thank you. And take us on vacation with you on the iHeartRadio app. We appreciate it. Love Bruno Mars, KJ103. For just

0: in the morning. The stuff we talk about off air. It's just, I can't explain what it is, but sometimes we just laugh. sometimes we just laugh in here. But I want to get to the comments we're getting about the second date update.
1: Yeah.
0: So her deal was like, listen, he's one of those people that's like, do you like soccer? And I say, not really. And then he proceeds to talk for 30 minutes about soccer anyway.
1: Yeah.
0: You know, and then he's like, well, I play video games. Do you like video games? She says no. And then he proceeds to talk about, as she said, grand auto theft, which means she really has no idea about video games.
1: Yeah, bless her heart. It's so funny.
0: So Ashley says, this isn't really about soccer or video games. It's about whether he was interested in getting to know her.
1: Oh, that's a good point.
0: In all caps.
1: Yeah, that's a good point. It shows a disinterest in the other person a little bit.
0: Mark says, interrupt me. Say, oh, okay, and well, that's cool. Yeah, I don't really know soccer, but let's see. What do I know about that we both can...
1: That's helpful.
0: I paraphrase this thing, but that makes sense.
1: I would appreciate that. I wouldn't be offended if I was going on a rant about Goodwill clothes and somebody was like, you know, what else we could talk about is... I would be cool with that.
0: That's, let's see. Danielle says, I think nerves make people do this. He may have been talking because he was uncomfortable, not because he's selfish.
1: And sometimes when you're uncomfortable, you sit in the place that you find the most comfort. And if that's talking about something you know really well, makes sense.
0: I'm getting a lot of comments like Melissa. Honestly, she has some responsibility here. If someone brings up something you don't like, you got to pivot the conversation.
1: Yeah.
0: Not really into soccer. Yeah, I'm not really into it. I love the Thunder, though. Do you like the Thunder?
1: Yeah, pivot.
0: Yeah, that's on you.
1: That's a great idea. These are great comments.
0: Let's see. There was another one that I saw that I just really like. I lost it. Give me what you have with three things you need to know, and I'll see if I can find that comment.
1: Okay, sure. Let's talk about, hey, the school day is getting longer. I'm here to give you updates. Also, I have Olive Garden news.
0: Okay.
1: It's very exciting.
0: We love us some Olive Garden.
1: Oh, so good.
0: I can't find this comment. I'll see if I can find it coming up. All right. And your chance to win role model tickets at the Zoo Amp. This is coming up, yeah. And we've got your chance all week to win them with Last Man Standing. We'll take calls at 7:50 on KJ.
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2: The Oklahoma City Public Schools had a board meeting last night. They unanimously approved to change start and end times for every grade across all level for the 2026-27 school year for Oklahoma City Public Schools. So what that means is high school, elementary school, and middle school, they're all going to like start and end at different times. So they're basically adding 20 minutes to the day to make up for that extra 20 minutes of recess time.
3: Okay.
2: That the state has mandated that they take. So the biggest change to me is middle school used to start at 9:10 and now it's starting at 8:50. So that's a big change. Okay. Got to get there earlier.
3: I mean, I'm just someone that's like, the earlier, the better. Let's just get going. I'd rather have my afternoon free.
2: Yeah, I know. So just pay attention. If you got kids in school, all those times are changing.
3: I mean, we're like 3 weeks away from everyone going back to school. Maybe not quite. Well, no, maybe. I mean some people start going pretty quickly.
2: Yeah. Speaking of schools, over 1,500 school districts have sued social media companies over students' mental health. In the beginning, it was like a school here, a school there. Now it's 1,500 school districts nationwide. They're arguing that social media platforms harm students' mental health and are forcing schools to spend more money on counseling and support, which is a factor I had not considered. So this is just the latest round of lawsuits that are making aim at social media companies, and we'll see how they decide to hold themselves accountable for their strategies. So I will keep everyone updated. Okay, Olive Garden. Big news. Okay. Olive Garden.
3: Olive Garden.
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3: Okay.
2: So if you want one, you got to buy one starting July 16th at 1 p.m. You're going to get online. 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
3: If I was a bear.
2: Yeah. Wait, you're not?
3: This is where I'm going.
2: Okay.
3: If I was a bear.
2: Yeah.
3: I could take advantage of that, gain 40 pounds, and then take a nap and wake up in the spring and be back at the same size that I am now.
2: Perfect.
3: Because I am not a bear, maybe I will just occasionally take advantage of the bowl.
2: The bowl.
3: Versus,
2: the bowl is
3: versus
2: great.
3: The pass.
2: The pass is a lot of commitment. So that's what you need to know. Those three things you need to know today.
3: Because I would, I'm not buying a pass unless I can get the maximum value.
2: You're going
3: out
2: every
3: of it.
2: Day. You're going every day, and that's too much. So not a bear. TJ, not a bear.
3: Marinara update. Sauce. No, I need the fatty sauce.
2: The Alfredo.

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0: KJ103, Oklahoma's number one hit music station. TJ and Amanda in the morning. So like an hour from now, just after 8 o'clock, we give you the keyword to win $1,000 to pay your bills. And we do this 13 times every hour.
1: So nice.
0: Okay? Why not?
1: All right,
0: you drop in the keyword, we'll

0: KJ 103, Oklahoma's number one hit music station. TJ and Amanda in the morning. So go ahead, ask this question again.
1: Okay, there's a spider in your house. Do you kill it or do you move it outside?
0: So well, I have a feeling you move it outside.
1: Depends on the spider. If it's like a scary kind of spider, I might be like, oh, your day is done here. Or, but if it's a nice kind of good spider that kills other bugs, sometimes I just leave it be, to be honest with you. Or sometimes I will humanely, politely relocate it to my backyard.
0: Knowing that the spider in the middle of the night could just climb over your face.
1: I mean, if they're fine, if they're just walking over my face to get to a bug to go eat it, then that's fine. I don't mind.
0: The last thing I need is, A, a spider walking over my face in my sleep. B, a spider having a battle with another bug on my face in my sleep.
1: Epic battle.
0: Okay, no.
1: So what would you do?
0: Okay, so you're saying there's certain spiders, you'd be like, oh, that's a cute spider. I will just take it nicely outside.
1: Yes, you just put it outside.
0: I will just rehome it away from its home and its babies and
1: all that stuff.
0: Sometimes
1: I leave it.
0: In which case, the spider knows how to get in your house, knows where its web is, and will just come back in.
1: Maybe.
0: So I... very humanely, and also because I'm a scaredy cat, go get a wad of toilet paper.
1: Okay.
0: So there's no chance I'm touching the spider.
1: Big wad.
0: And then I kind of try to gather. I think people know this technique. You gather, you kind of use all the fingers to gather and pick it up in there. And then you squeeze it real tight. And then you drop it in the toilet.
1: No.
0: And then you flush the toilet. And hopefully, if the spider can hold its breath long enough, it has a chance once it gets to my sewer line.
1: I feel like that's not what's happening.
0: I do not escort anything out of my house.
1: You take a little jar and then a piece of paper and you scoop it in the jar with the paper. It's a whole thing. You're fine. You relocate.
0: Okay.
1: You're not going to just kill it.
0: So, but it's based on how cute you think the item is.
1: Not cute. I know the difference between a good spider and a... I know the difference between a spider that's going to bite me and it's going to be a problem and a spider that doesn't want to bite me because he's got other things to do.
0: So brown recluse and black widow.
1: Those got to go away.
0: You got to kill them.
1: I don't care for those.
0: Okay. But cute spiders.
1: Wolf spider, jumping
0: spider. Like Charlotte,
1: spider.
0: Charlotte.
1: Yeah, those are fine. Just leave them.
0: Okay.
1: Fine.
0: Yeah, no, all spiders, no. And if my wife's around... this is going to just sum up my relationship perfectly. Okay. I go, Sarah, there's a spider.
1: She goes and gets it?
0: Stop it.
1: Yeah. DJ!
0: Yeah. I mean, I'll do it if she's not around. Or if she asks me to do it, I'm not going to go, no, I can't. I can't. But Sarah's, yeah.
1: Such a babe.
0: Sarah's no nonsense.
1: She's nice about it. She's a good wife.
0: Speaking of critters.
1: Yeah.
0: And by the way, we're posting this on, I post a video on our social. And I want to know what people will do because I think it's less than 1% of people would actually escort the spider nicely outside
1: the
0: house.
1: No, I think more than that. You think less than 1% would be nice to the spider? No.
0: Yeah,
1: more
0: I think
1: than
0: less than 1%. Most people would.
1: I need to know. I need to know who's killing the spider and who's taking it outside. Because I think people are like me.
0: Trish says, if it's a poisonous spider, I kill it. If it's any other kind of spider, cricket, beetle, I take it outside. You are so kind.
1: See, Trish knows. Trish gets it.
0: Oh, you're so nice, Trish.
1: What a sweetheart, Trish. Thank you.
0: If you're in my house, I don't think they need to be crushed. I think they need to be gathered up, put in the toilet, and give them a fighting chance. Give them a fighting chance.
1: They can't swim.
0: On the other end. No, but they can hold their breath long enough. They hold their breath long enough to get out to the sewer line and start a new life. Where beetles will thrive in the sewer system.
1: Oh, no. I have such a strong image of a spider being like, ooh.
0: They obviously can hold their breath because they go down the drain and next thing you know, out comes the sun and dries up all the rain and the itsy spider has a chance again.
1: That's not real.
0: Okay, speaking of critters.
1: Yes.
0: Amanda loves critters.
1: I do.
0: And you want to do this thing that I'm like, I'm afraid that this could be like animals, when animals attack, that you want to do as like a special treat to yourself.
1: I do.
0: And then I'm nervous because you want to take your boyfriend's child to this thing with the animals. And,
1: yeah. You're worried it's going to end in tragedy.
0: Okay, I want to talk about this. I mean, it sounds cool. Maybe someone's gone to it here in Oklahoma.
1: Oh, yeah, I want
0: to
1: know.
0: This thing where you where you get out of your area into their area.
1: We're sharing areas.
0: And don't think that the animal's going to eat you. Okay, we'll talk about that coming up. And then role models in concert at the Zoo Amp. Speaking of animals, at the Zoo Amp. And we have your chance to win tickets with Last Man Standing at 7:50.
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0: KJ 103, TJ and Amanda in the morning. Hey, Benson Boone there. And this is Benson Boone too.
1: Wait, what? Oh, again. Interesting.
0: That'd be two Benson Boone.
1: In a row? Back to

0: I've got.
1: KJ 103, TJ and Amanda in the morning. Yes, you just heard two in a row from Benson Boone, and the calls are coming in, but we got to get to caller 103, and we're like at caller 25 right now.
2: It's going to be a second.
1: So, let's give

0: KJ 103, Oklahoma's number one hit music station, TJ and Amanda in the morning. So, okay, if you don't know how this works, you hear back-to-back Benz and Boone songs.
1: Yes.
0: And Amanda is like, why caller 103? Because a lot of people are calling.
1: A lot.
0: To win Benz and Boone tickets. Let me just hear. KJ 103.
2: Hello?
0: You're caller 101. Keep trying. Call back. Hang up. Ah! Okay, bye. I'm about to break someone's heart here. KJ 103.
2: Hello?
0: You are caller.
2: What caller am I?
0: 102.
1: Oh,
0: I'm so sorry.
2: Hang up.
0: I'll call right back. Hang up. Bye.
2: Oh, bye.
0: Okay, bye. I'm going to give this person 1 second to try and call back. Okay, hi, KJ 103.
3: Hey, how are you?
0: Who is this?
3: This is Tori Johnson.
0: Hey, Tori. Dude.
3: Yes.
0: You're caller 103. You won Benz and Boone tickets.
1: You win.
0: Congratulations.
1: You win.
3: Nice. That's awesome. My daughter's going to be excited.
0: Oh, that's it. Are you taking your daughter up to Tulsa on July 28th?
3: So on the 23rd is her birthday. So she's going to be stoked.
1: Oh, how old is she turning?
3: She's turning 12.
1: Oh, my gosh. That's like the perfect age. I love it. She's
0: awesome.
1: So cute.
0: Well,

0: Good. Well,
1: great present. You did it.
0: Wait, so is this a surprise? Should we be whispering right now? Should we whisper?
2: No. I'm going to call her and tell her.
0: Okay, cool.
1: Yay,
0: all right. Cool.
1: Okay.
0: All right. Well, happy birthday, Tori's daughter. You got Betts and Boone tickets.
1: I love it.
0: For July 28th in Tulsa.
2: Man, and guess what?
0: What?
2: Mine's the 22nd.
0: Well, hey!
1: Surprise treat. Yes.
0: Okay.
1: I'm so glad you won. That's
0: well, we got your back, Tori.
1: Yeah, we got you.
0: Congratulations, Tori.
2: Thanks, guys.
0: Double birthday gifts.
1: So
0: that's it. That's how easy. I mean, it's not easy. It takes a little bit of effort, but you hear the back-to-back Benson Boone songs, and Caller 103 is going to win free tickets. Okay, speaking of free tickets, Role Models coming. We got tickets for that at 7:50. 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

0: KJ103, Oklahoma's number one hit music station. TJ and Amanda in the morning. Now, I will say, before you get to the avalanche of people of scolding me, that Amanda asked a question. Do you, if you see a spider in your house, do you kill it, which I do, or do you escort it out of the house into the yard and say, here you go, spider, have a good life out here, like, you know, completely just rationalizing that the spider's not just going to come right back in your house. Okay. And I said, no, I grab it with a thing of tissue, and I put it in the toilet, a wad of tissue, put it in the toilet, and I flush the toilet, and I give it a chance to just survive on the other end of the toilet, to which Judy, thank you, Judy, for your support, sent me a picture of, she said, just walked into my bathroom and found this, and it's a cricket on the floor, and then the next picture is the cricket in the toilet. Thank you for supporting me, Judy. Okay, now all the people who agree with Amanda's more humane way to take care of spiders.
1: Trish says, if it's a poisonous spider, I kill it. If it's any other kind of spider, cricket, beetle, I take it outside. Kelly, who drives the trash truck, says, I save all living things unless it poses a threat to me or my animals. It's not my place to take any life. I even save them out of the back of my trash truck, which is very sweet, Kelly. And then Andrea says, bad spiders, no, no. But good ones, keep. Team Amanda.
0: Okay. Hi.
1: Thanks, Andrea.
0: You're on with TJ and Amanda in the morning.
2: TJ, I was calling to talk to you about the spiders because I used to be just like you.
0: Just like me? Wait, what part of me? What I said a lot.
2: Terrified of them, think that they all should die.
0: Yes,
2: My grandma started feeding, so I have a son, he's 18 now, but when he was a little kid, my grandma used to take him to our barn area and would teach him how to feed spiders, like with like ants or crickets or whatever. So my son became obsessed with spiders.
0: Okay.
2: Like I had to watch documentary after documentary of them. And she's right. You know, like jumping spiders won't bite you. Granddaddy long legs can bite you. That's a myth that they can't, but it takes a lot for them to bite you. Even black widows, it takes a lot. Like you really have to be messing with a black widow for it to bite you. Because spiders are like so concerned because we're so large that they just want to get away from us. But like jumping spiders, wolf spiders, orb weavers, all of those kill like flies and mosquitoes, and they actually do a lot better for the ecosystem. And it's crazy that I know all of this now because I used to just be like, stop them, kill them, burn the house down.
0: Yeah, but I know. Part of, in my mind, I'm thinking you're pretending like I know the difference between all these spiders.
1: You gotta learn.
0: I know the black widow. I know the brown recluse. That's it. That's all I know. Daddy long legs, of course, obviously.
2: That's what she's right. You just gotta learn. You just gotta take your time. Animal Planet will teach you a lot. My son, YouTube, my son will be like, hey, we gotta watch a documentary over this spider. You gotta learn about this. And I learn how they create their webs. It's crazy that I know all this now, but.
1: I love it.
2: And it's also interesting and it will open your mind and change your mind about spiders.
1: Good. See, the more you know. Reading Rainbow.
0: Okay, so cool. You didn't change my mind, but you did open my mind.
1: Yay! So thank you. Mission accomplished. Yeah. I'm so glad you called.
2: All right. You guys have a good one.
1: You too. Bye.
2: Bye.
0: I could see pets or spiders as more like just little pets that live in my house.
1: Sure.
0: That eat things. If they just wouldn't eat me.
1: They're not going to eat you. They're so small. Where would you fit in their bellies? Their bellies are too small to eat you.
0: Wouldn't they kill me?
1: They're not going to kill you.
0: If one kills me, then it could just slowly eat me for the rest of its...
1: Someone will discover you before the spider has time to eat all of you.
0: All right.
1: I can guarantee you.
0: Thanks. I sound like such a wimp here, and the reason why is because I am.
1: It's okay.
0: When it comes to bugs and little things.
1: It's all right. You just got to educate yourself, and you'll feel better.
0: All right. Okay. Role Model is at the Zoo Amp, and we got your chance to win tickets with Last Fan Standing. I'll tell you what, we'll take a break. Give me 5 minutes. We'll come back, and we'll take a caller to play Last Fan Standing. 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We're going to grab someone from there as well to play Last Fan Standing. 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
2: Okay, all week we got role model tickets coming to the Zoo Amp, and you just got to win last man standing. So we'll take caller 6 right now on the phone, 405-460-1027. And then the other way to get in is to go to the talkback mic on the iHeartRadio app on KJ103. Just hit that red microphone. Leave us your name and phone number. We're going to grab someone from there as well. It's Olivia Dean on KJ103.

0: Olivia Dean on KJ103, TJ and Amanda in the morning. Hey, Dylan and Hera.
1: Hey, I just wanted to let you guys know about that spider situation.
0: Yeah.
1: We save every spider and we name them all Bob.
2: Bob!
0: So there's
2: another Bob over there. I gotta go grab him.
0: So by save, you escort them out of your house or just let them be?
1: Oh, we just leave them be.
2: Yeah.
1: They eat insects and everything else, so.
2: Exactly. I don't have any flies or anything like that in my house because the spiders eat them all.
0: That's just Bob.
2: Yeah, it's just Bob taking care of business.
0: This is Bob.
2: What a pal.
1: Yeah, it's just friendly neighborhood Bob.
2: I love that. I love that. I'm going to call my spiders Frank now.
0: I can't smush and flush something that has a name.
2: Exactly.
0: You've just ruined it for me.
2: Yeah.
0: You've saved a spider's life. Or
2: Thank
0: many,
2: goodness for you.
0: Many spiders. A lot of spiders out in here, I'm sure.
1: There is a ton of spiders out in Hera. Thank you, guys.
0: Yeah, thanks for calling. Just making a note. Don't live in Hera, TJ, who's scared of spiders. All right. KJ 103.

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0: KJ103, Oklahoma's number one hit music station. TJ and Amanda in the morning. It's like cooler. Like yesterday was cooler, but it's like more humid. It's just,
1: I know.
0: I'm not complaining. It's not 105.
1: Could be hotter.
0: Yeah, so we're kind of like around 90 for the next...
1: Yeah, it's not terrible.
0: Several many days.
1: Could be worse, but Maggie still might not get a walk because I'm hot.
0: Maggie is your dog?
1: Maggie's my dog.
0: Okay, cool. Okay, let's play...
2: Last Bird Standing!
0: Okay, we're playing for role model tickets all week. Who do we have, Amanda?
1: Well, he's an actor. He's not famous yet, but he will be someday. He's in Purcell. We got Brandon.
0: I knew Brandon Wynn. Hey, Brandon. How you doing, buddy?
3: I'm pretty good. How y'all doing?
0: Good. Welcome. Who's trying to beat Brandon today? Oh, it's someone from North. We got the North versus the South here.
1: We got Enid in the house. She buys storage units. We got Shauna.
0: Hey, Shauna. Have you bought a storage unit recently?
4: Yes, I have.
0: Good score? Did you get good score?
4: Oh, it was just huge. It was a lot of stuff, yeah.
0: Cool. Good, good. Okay. One of these times. She always says one of these times we have to go with her for the big reveal. So we'll have to do that sometime. Okay. Great. Well, yeah, Role Model is coming to the Zoo Amp, and we got tickets all week. We're going to ask each two questions. Whoever answers the most correctly is the winner. Let's play Last Man Standing.
1: The category today is potluck, so these are just general knowledge questions.
0: Okay, and Brandon and Purcell, you're going first. Here's your question.
1: Grimace is a character associated with what fast food restaurant?
3: You said Grimace?
1: Yeah, Grimace.
3: The McDonald's.
1: That's right.
0: That would be McDonald's. Okay, Shauna and Enid, here's yours.
1: What traditional Chinese medical procedure involves sticking small needles into the body?
4: Acupuncture.
1: Correct.
0: You guys are rocking this so far. Let's go back to Brandon and Purcell.
1: What hobby uses the terms pearl and casting on?
3: Okay, can you repeat that one more time?
1: Mm-hmm. What hobby uses the terms pearl and casting on?
3: Pearl and casting on?
1: Yeah.
0: 3 seconds. 3, 2, 1.
3: Yeah, pearl and casting
0: time's
3: on.
0: Time's up.
1: It was knitting.
0: I know.
3: No, knitting.
0: Knit one, pearl two. Yeah. I know that.
1: I was going to say fishing.
0: That's true. I should have been. Okay. That was a tough one. Okay. Shauna and Enid, if you get this one right, you win. If not, we go to the tiebreaker. Here's the question.
1: What word refers to both oranges and belly buttons?
0: 3 seconds.
4: Oranges and belly buttons?
1: Yeah.
0: Two, one.
4: Innies.
0: That's a good guess.
1: The answer's navel. Navel.
0: Navel is your belly button. Okay, so we're going to the tiebreaker. Whoever's closest to the answer wins. Shauna and Enid answers first.
1: What percent of U.S. parents sometimes, often, or always co-sleep with their child under 18?
0: Shauna?
4: 37.
0: Brandon?
3: 36.
0: What's the answer, Amanda?
1: Oh, that's close. The answer is 46%. So Shauna wins just barely.
0: Pretty high. I will say that when Annie comes home, like still, she's graduated college now.
1: Yeah.
0: She's like, yeah, Dad, you can sleep in my room. I'm sleeping with Mom in the big bed. Yeah, she still
1: adorable.
0: Wants to sleep with because that's where the dog sleeps, I think,
1: yeah,
0: also.
1: Really, that's what it's about.
0: Cool. Okay.
1: Congrats, Shauna. Sorry, Brandon. You were so close.
3: That's all right.
0: All right. Remember us when you're famous, okay?
3: I will.
0: All right. Give it up for Brandon. Shauna, you got a pair of tickets. Role Model at the Zoo Amp Saturday, October 10th. Maybe you'll get picked to be a Sally. I don't know, but congratulations.
1: So fun.
4: Okay, cool.
0: Great. And we will have more tickets for Role Model tomorrow when we play
2: Last Man Standing.
0: Second aid update. I mean, Kyle from OKC says his online date with Madison was good, but she's slow ghosting him, and we'll find out why. Coming up at 8:20 on KJ103.
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1: Kyle, no KC. Need some help getting another date with Madison. Welcome to the second date update.
2: Hey, Kyle.
3: Hi, how are you doing?
1: Madison was an online date, is that correct?
3: Yes. Yeah, I met her online. I mean, almost clicked immediately and talked for a couple weeks and then finally got to go to lunch.
1: And
3: it was great. I mean, it was one of those conversations that just flowed, you know? She even was definitely, there was like some physical chemistry and she said there was and I agreed and, you know, I felt really good about everything. Okay. So I was excited and I was, you know, happy to keep this relationship going. And now I guess, I don't know. She just basically ghosted me. She's really polite, but it's obvious something changed.
1: Okay. And she's just not responding or?
3: Yeah. It's just like, you know, I tried to set up another date and it's just not happening. And so I want to know if I did something wrong or she just changed her mind. It was something that happens.
1: All right. We'll just ask her how you screwed.

0: intention of ever playing.
1: Okay, I gotcha. Okay, Kyle.
2: I mean, what am I supposed to talk about it? I was talking about things that I know.
0: Well, then don't ask me if I like them if you're going to ignore my answer.
2: I thought maybe I could introduce you to something and you'd find it interesting. And it's me as a person.
1: Madison, maybe he's like, oh, she doesn't know anything about this. Let me tell her a few things is the reason why I like it.
3: Try to enlighten you, maybe.
0: I don't need to be educated on soccer and video games. Like, that's not enriching my life.
3: It's been established. Okay. You don't like them. Okay.
2: Then what else?
0: I don't know. Do you like travel? Restaurants? Movies? I don't know. The Thunder. Like, we could have talked about that instead of Grand Auto Theft or whatever.
1: Grand Theft Auto. Amanda, did you know that was Grand Theft Auto?
3: I did, but only because I've dated and been married to, in the past, a video game obsessed nerd.
1: Okay,
3: so, yeah.
1: Okay. So did you care about video games when you were married to him?
3: No, and it was so hard to fake it.
1: But okay, that's what I'm saying. Would you rather?
3: Oh.
1: I'd almost rather have you say, I don't care about this than fake
3: then
1: it
3: try.
1: With me.
3: I know. I don't know what's right there, though.
1: But also, you could spend a few minutes listening to what I'm passionate about.
3: True.
2: I'm sorry. You know, okay, let's go out again and talk about what you like.
1: Let him fix this, Madison.
0: No. Oh. Absolutely not. I'm still trying to get back that hour of my life. I'm sorry, but I...
3: Dude, there's so many times, girl. Guys sometimes just like to talk, and I always think it's very nice. You're trying to, you know, inform and educate and enlighten, but...
2: Sorry to waste a whole hour.
1: Yeah. So that's it, Madison? You're just done?
3: Sorry.
0: All right. Thanks, guys.
1: Oh, she is done. She's done. She's done with all of us right now.
3: Oh, Lord.
2: Look, if someone is passionate about something, you could have listened for a few minutes. It can't be that painful. I thought we were having a good conversation.
1: I get that.
3: Yeah.
1: I get that. See, the way you just went, yeah, like, bless your guys' heart for trying to make conversation as women are interested in.
3: The attempt is appreciated.
1: Okay. Well, then at least attempt to be interested, which, by the way, Amanda does. I can tell at times I'm like, okay, Amanda is not interested at all.
3: Your new golf club sounds awesome, babe.
1: You do a good job of listening.
3: So great.
1: And maybe she could just do a better job of just listening for a little while and then trying to find a way to change the subject. Okay. Hey, Kyle, I guess a lot of us guys feel the same pain. Thanks for coming on the second date update. Sorry we didn't get you in another date, man.
2: Thank you.
1: All right. Yeah, part of me is just like, you know, what do you got to provide that's, you know?
3: Yeah.
1: But Julie says... First dates are auditions. If he spent the whole time talking about himself, I'd assume that's what dating him would be like.
3: Right. It is indicative of other problems, maybe.
1: But also, sometimes you need to drive the car.
3: It's a seesaw, not a slide, as my ex-husband used to say.
1: Mm. Did he say you were a slide?
3: And I think I was a slide.
1: You need to
3: maybe.
1: Let him on the seesaw?
3: Yeah.
1: Now, I will say to your ex-husband,
3: yeah.
1: He probably weighed 100 pounds more than you. So it's hard.
3: Seesaws were complicated.
1: He was heavy. Because he's a big beefy guy that you like
3: true.
1: So much. And
3: true.
1: So you're just at the top having to slide down.
3: Yeah, that's
1: what are you,
3: true.
1: What are you
3: that's
1: supposed
3: true.
1: To do?
3: So sometimes the seesaw doesn't work.
1: Woo, left turn. There we go. Detour.
3: We
1: can't get back. Okay, feel free to chime in on the second date update. Yeah. KJ103, TJ and Amanda in the morning.
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0: KJ 103, Oklahoma's number one hit music station. TJ and Amanda in the morning. We're going to talk about this second date update. We're going to talk about this. Okay, they go on a date. She's like, this guy just wanted to talk about himself the whole time. He'd say, do you like soccer? You watching the soccer? And she'd say, no. Nope. Not really into the soccer. He'd be like, well, let me tell you about the soccer.
1: Let me tell you all about
0: which
1: it.
0: Which I would say, oh, you're not watching the World Cup because USA is this.
1: Yeah,
0: and
1: like,
0: and these people from all these countries. There's something in the World Cup to talk about.
1: Yeah.
0: So I'm going to say she could have tried a little harder there. Now, when he got to the video games, you either know video games or you don't.
1: Yeah.
0: She called it Grand Auto Theft.
1: Grand Auto Theft, which, I mean, kind of does make more sense, but that's not the name.
0: So she does not
1: know
0: about the video games. Okay. I will say, McKay said, he is young and learned a valuable lesson, but she's a little mean.
1: Yeah.
0: But she knows what she wants, I guess.
1: Right? You know, she wants somebody that wants to talk about things she wants to talk about. I get it.
0: Yeah. And she said, do you travel? Do you like restaurants? Do you, we could have talked about the Thunder?
1: Yeah.
0: Okay. Hi. You're on with TJ and Amanda in the morning. What's up?
2: So I've been out of this dating loop for quite a while, but it seems to me like Madison would prefer that they spend an hour talking about her.
1: Oh, yeah, maybe.
2: Yeah, I mean... He was willing to give it another shot and talk about her interests. She may have blew it.
0: No, okay, so...
2: Seemed like an all right guy to me.
0: Yeah, I kind of agree with him. I'm making conversation.
1: I'm trying my best here.
0: Do something. Sure. Bring up. And also find something. You know what? I don't do video games, but when I was a kid, I loved Pac-Man. Get him off of his topic.
1: Yeah.
0: I mean, did you...
1: You
0: ever go to the old school arcade and play games? Do you ever do that?
1: What do you think?
0: Find a common ground. Add something to the conversation.
2: Really? At least it wasn't awkward silence.
1: That's so true. That's a million times worse. Oh, Lord.
0: But I will say, I'm not really a gamer either. And if I'm on a date, I'd rather have awkward silence than you explaining a video game to me.
1: Yeah, and he did say, do you like them? And she said, no, which like should have been an indicator to him, like, oh, pick something else to talk about. And he was like, nope, I'm doubling down on this thing. Yeah. So maybe neither one of them are just great at conversation.
0: That's just it. You need someone that's really good at driving a conversation, and neither of them seem to be that.
1: It's true.
0: And by the way...
2: Yeah. That sounds right.
0: If you listen to the show, you would think I am good at driving a conversation, but if I just meet someone, I'm very awkward.
1: Yeah, you just kind of stand there.
0: And I might find something that I don't care if you like it or not.
1: You're just going to go.
0: Gonna ramble. I'm going to ramble for a while.
1: That's all you got.
0: Yeah.
1: That's true.
0: So, a lot going on here. A lot.
2: All right, thanks, guys.
1: Have a good day. Yeah, thanks for calling.
0: And actually, Amanda, how long did you know me before I actually broke out of my shell?
1: It was awkward because you just kind of like don't have, you're very quiet. And I had to sort of force you into a lot of conversations before I finally realized, oh, no, you can make conversation. You're just awkward at first.
0: For a long time.
1: Yeah,
0: a couple years.
1: Probably a couple years,
0: We were doing theater together and I'm like, I don't really.
1: Luckily, I can bombard a conversation in a way that's comfortable for everyone. So it worked out.
0: Okay, cool.
1: It's cool. I bamboozled you into being my friend.
0: Maybe you should have steered me in a direction. Well, we eventually did. We started talking about being cheapskates.
1: Yeah, that's the thing. You find something you both are interested in, and then you kind of manage the conversation from there.
0: It was like two years where I didn't say a word to Amanda.
1: It was a long time. I kept trying.
0: And now we say words to each other all day long.
1: It's just a lot of awkward side hugs and silence.
0: I don't even think I was giving side hugs back then.
1: We do a hello goodbye side hug.
0: Back in the day when we were
1: friends and not coworkers.
0: I don't know if we were friends. Okay, this is just us talking on the air. Seriously, we didn't. Play. It was probably 5 years before we like became actual friends.
1: Yeah, it took a long time. Man, I fought the good fight over here.
0: I'm difficult. I'm hard to break through. Three things we need to know in 10 minutes, Amanda.
1: Well, your kid's school day is going to be longer. I'm going to tell you all about it. Let's talk about the SBs a little bit. And the one thing to do today, you're going to want to do it.
0: Okay, all right. It's coming up. KJ103.
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2: Okay, I gotta stop laughing at TJ and do the news. All right. Oklahoma City Public Schools had a board meeting last night where they unanimously approved to change start and end times for all school levels, elementary, middle, and high school, for the 2026-2027 school year. So basically that law came into play where they got to add 20 minutes to recess. And so the Oklahoma City schools were like, we're just going to add 20 minutes to the entire day. So high school, elementary, middle, some start earlier, end later, some do both. It kind of just depends. So go online, make sure you know what time your kid's supposed to get to school and is going to be let out of school because it's different for this year.
3: You know, I get anxiety just talking about back to school, right?
2: I don't want to think about it, but it's coming.
3: No, it just gives me anxiety.
2: It's a month-ish, like maybe, mid-August.
3: By now, there'll be people back to school already by now in a month.
2: Oh, my gosh. Okay.
3: It gets my heart just, back to school was not my thing.
2: Okay, well, let's talk about something that is your thing, and that's sports. So tomorrow night, the ESPYs are going to air. That's the ESPN Awards.
3: Okay.
2: The reason I'm talking about it is because best college athlete in women's sports, one of our OU gymnast girls is nominated. Faith Torres is nominated.
3: Cool.
2: Is that cool?
3: Yeah.
2: And then best NBA player, obviously SGA is nominated.
3: Sure.
2: So also they have a new category this year called best tunnel fit, meaning like the best outfit that they wore in the tunnel.
3: Is SGA?
2: Shea is not nominated.
3: What?
2: I know. That's why I was like, I don't know who picked these.
3: What? Okay.
2: It should be Shea.
3: Not even that weird thing he wore in New York where it like covered his face and it was so weird.
2: I know. Anyway, I love that they're like acknowledging that that's something to be awarded. Well,
3: the fact that Shea is not on that list, though, because his fashion is awesome.
2: You can watch him tomorrow at 7 on ABC or you can stream them the next day on Hulu, which is what I will be doing. Let's talk about what we need to do today. Today is
3: now. You said
2: 14th.
3: I want to do this.
2: Uh huh. Yeah.
3: July 14th.
2: I don't know if you can do this, but let me just ask you, and maybe you'll see where we're going. Do you have a cow costume or an outfit that makes you look like a cow?
3: I have a t-shirt that when I put it on, I feel like a cow. It's a little small on me.
2: No, today is Cow Appreciation Day at Chick-fil-A, which means
3: if you dress like a cow,
2: you get a free 5-count original or nuggets kids meal if you're a kid. Or if you're an adult, I think you get like a free sandwich or like a free pack of nugs. So it's today between 7 a.m. and 7 p.m.
3: Do you have a cow costume?
2: No, and I feel like I should own one just for this day, every day.
3: You need to do that.
2: I know.
3: Yeah,
2: I know. I need to do that. I need to go find something cow related today. I'm sure I can go to Walmart or something. Okay, those are three things you need to know today on KJ 103.
3: Don't you have some sort of like cow hide skirt or something?
2: Because I notoriously hate dressing like an animal.
3: Oh,
2: it's
3: like,
2: not
3: I get
2: something
3: it.
2: I like to do.
3: Because you love animals too much.
2: Yeah, so I don't have a lot of snake skin, leopard skin. I don't have a lot of that.
3: Okay. All right.
2: Yeah, I don't have a cow print anything.
3: We'll move on.
4: Okay. Thanks, Amanda.
2: Okay.
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0: KJ 103, Oklahoma's number one hit music station. TJ and Amanda in the morning. I'm glad now I finally found some people that would admit that they're not like you, Amanda. I mean, again, this is cool. Good for you. Good for you and all of the fine people who, when they see a spider, like this is the question Amanda asks, when you see a spider in your house, do you escort it outside very nicely or do you squash it? Or like me, flush it down the toilet, squeeze it with a hand of toilet paper.
1: You have strong feelings about the spider.
0: Yeah, I don't want spiders in my house. But a lot of comments.
1: I know, I'm trying to find them. Hold on, I've lost them.
0: Oh, great.
1: I know it. Hold on.
0: Do you need help? Do you need me to do this for you?
1: Oh, I'm so sorry. I had it and then it was gone. We have so many posts. So exciting.
0: Okay.
1: Sorry.
0: Well, this is terrible.
1: Okay, hold on.
0: Let's start this whole show over.
1: Somebody said, definitely depends on the spider and the situation. But yes, absolutely, I take them outside. I've also let some spiders just hang in the house in the web they've built. And I appreciate that. Just hang in the house in the web that they built. It's fine by me. Okay, let's see what else we got here. This person says, no spiders are invited near me. We aren't friends or acquaintances. I don't care what kind it is. If I can get myself to go by it, it will die. I can't sleep with my window open, even if there is a screen on it, because I'm afraid unwanted critters may think I'm inviting them in. Susan says, move it outside if possible. Thank you, Susan.
0: My only problem is, my biggest problem is, sometimes you're just like sitting on the couch and then the spider's crawling on you. So if you could keep your distance, you could have, you could be my fly
1: catcher. Rent, you know, they don't pay your mortgage, so they need to just stand over there.
0: Stay off my body. Stay out of my mouth. You know how many spiders you swallow at night? I know that's an old wives' tale. Okay.
1: Tiffany's on your side. She says, I know people who relocate. I don't have time for that. I step on it if it's in my house. If it's outside, I let it be. So Tiffany's with you. Yeah. Andrea says, I literally will just cry when I see a spider. And then, this is my favorite part.
0: Thank you. She says,
1: like a normal mom, I ask my 11-year-old to do something with it. Or if my husband is home, I scream for him to come get it. Oh. I love that she asks her 11-year-old. She's like, please come help. Help your mother.
0: Andrea, you're just
1: Andrea
0: like me.
1: Andrea gets you.
0: Except I call Sarah.
1: That's great.
0: And Sarah does roll her eyes.
1: Wow.
0: She's like, I can't believe that you take care of me in so many ways, except if a spider or a mouse is in our house.
1: Tina just says, I'm going on full murder mode. Definitely no relocation.
0: Thank you. Thank you, Tina.
1: Full murder mode.
0: Thank you.
1: Cambria says, kill it immediately with whatever weapon is available. Shoes, zapper record, hairspray, and a lighter, etc. I don't do spiders or any other creepy crawly creatures in my house.
0: I love that she would do hairspray and a lighter. Like, I'm like, listen, I'm gonna
1: blowtorch.
0: Yeah, I'm gonna squish you very softly with toilet paper. She's like,
1: this creature will die.
0: Okay.
1: Oh, that's intense. Wow. Thank you guys for commenting.
0: Thanks for the comments.
1: It really makes me laugh today.
0: Go comment. It's on our Instagram, TJ Amanda Show.
1: And our Facebook, too.
0: And Facebook.
1: That's why I was having trouble locating it. There's too many places.
0: Okay. Follow us.
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1: Ah, she was that close. I remember saying before I took the phone call, I said, I'm going to break this person's heart right now.
0: And it was my friend.
1: It was your little friend from grade school.
0: Sweet Rita.
1: Okay, yeah. So we, and listen, anytime we play back-to-back Benson Boone songs, caller 103 is going to win tickets to see Benson. It's coming up, gosh, a couple weeks. 2 weeks from today, is it?
0: Yeah, 27.
1: The 28th. No, it's the 28th.
0: Oh, yeah, 28th.
1: At the BLK Center in Tulsa. Yeah, yeah. So it could happen anytime, all day long. It happened on our show this morning. So just keep listening. And, you know, as it gets closer, we got to fire out these tickets. And that's how we're doing it. So if you hear one Benson Boone song, get your phone ready just to start calling.
0: Give me a second.
1: Like, put the number in your phone, 405-460-1027.
0: That's it. Put it in there.
1: And those are zeros, not O's. Okay. All right. KJ 103, let's do the most commercial-free hit music next. We'll drop Ella Langley and Zara Larsson and Olivia Rodrigo all coming up.
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0: KJ 103, Oklahoma's number one hit music station. TJ and Amanda in the morning. Did you see Ella Langley gave a like behind the scenes on Instagram of what she's wearing in her American Eagle ad? Did you see?
1: I just
0: sent it to you. Just
1: hold on, let me click. Okay, this looks like you're like a perfect girl outfit. This is how you want all girls to dress all the time. She's wearing cute little jean shorts, little white tank top. She's got a cute necklace. Her hair is all down and swoopy.
0: Looks like they're doing the photo shoot in a barn.
1: Yeah, she's definitely surrounded by hay. yeah, this is TJ clickbait for sure. This is like most men clickbait for sure. So it's very cute.
0: Yeah, and then she's wearing, you can't see it, but there's another picture where she's wearing these almost knee-high cowboy boots.
1: We do love a knee-high, as we've said many times. Show a bit of thigh. Yeah. Boys go wild.
0: Good for her. I mean, I was just commenting on the fashion. I wasn't going,
1: I mean, the fashion is not, the fashion is not fashion. She's literally wearing the most boring thing I've ever seen in my life.
0: American Eagle.
1: She looks very cute.
0: American Eagle cash.
1: Yeah, it's a little too cash for me. Not my style, but she looks cute.
0: Not what you want her to wear in a barn.
1: What do you want to wear in a barn?
0: I'm saying, no, that's what I'm saying. I'm saying what she would wear.
1: Oh, yeah, it is very, it's barn wear for sure. Yeah. That's right.
0: Okay. Anyway, so yeah, that's, she's now.
1: Barn wear.
0: She's now going to be doing some.
1: Good
0: here.
1: For her. That's so, more money, honey. Good for you.
0: American Eagle ads, okay. Ella Langley, KJ103. Just

0: 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Amanda mentioned earlier that Olivia Rodrigo is filming an Austin City Limits episode.
1: Yeah, Austin City Limits. That's so cool for her.
0: July 29th. And I mean, you can try to get tickets for it.
1: Just
0: Google it to find out, but then you'll be able to watch it when it airs on, you know, PBS sometime in the near future.
1: Yes, so fun.
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2: 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Number one thing to drink in a heat wave in just a bit.

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1: Seacrest with you, Sissany, Tanya, the back room, everybody here, full speed. So Tanya's using the bathroom. Actually, it's funny, you know, the word great is overused in several different contexts. Oh, hi, Tanya. Welcome back.
2: I had to use the restroom.
1: We heard. That's the word. But you know what's funny is that when I say to Mark, our producer, hey, just kind of like, just letting him know I'm not leaving the building during a song or something. I'm like, hey, I'm going to go use the restroom. He goes, great. I'm like, wow. Are you excited? Like, great, meaning great, thanks for letting me know, or great, I'm happy that your system is working, or great,
3: great.
2: Great, because then we can all go to the restroom.
3: Well, sure, but also it's great timing. Like, you know, you've looked ahead, you've seen that you have a longer song and you have an opportunity. Like, great, great choice of a time to go to the bathroom.
1: Oh, yeah, I don't make the proposal. I don't make the acknowledgement unless I've mapped it out. Like, I usually do the math to make sure it's going to be the right time. But I really was walking down the hallway last time I went to the bathroom after him saying great, thinking, wow. He's cheering me on.
3: Well, because sometimes you'll say it and I'll say, oh, I don't know if you have enough time.
2: Oh.
3: We should take this call, you know, that sort of thing.
1: Right. And Tanya, why did you choose just now? Because it seems like that would have been something on your checklist before now.
2: You know, sometimes you just got
1: to
2: go.
1: You just got to get around to it. Well, we got the best thing to drink during a heat wave for hydration. It's at the top of the list. We'll tell you why about that.
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1: To stay hydrated, I was reading about what doctors are talking about. And I think that this stuff changes over time.
2: Yeah. Like
1: one day you read something's good, then the next day you read it's not.
2: Like red wine. It's like, is it good or bad? I feel every day there's a new report.
1: Honestly, I'm going to tell you, for me, it's good.
2: Yeah. Okay.
1: I don't know what the science says, but for me, yeah, it's good.
2: Yeah.
1: I like it. So a doctor in the UK is trending now after telling people the best thing to drink in a heat wave is milk. Milk. It does not come to my mind that when I'm hot for hydration to drink milk.
2: I was going to guess watermelon juice.
1: I like watermelon juice. 87% of milk, the makeup, is water, but takes longer to digest. So it keeps you hydrated longer than water does. Water goes quickly through you. This lasts longer. It's also got sodium to help your body hold on to the water. So if you can't drink regular milk, the second one they say is soy milk. My parents drink soy milk.
2: Oh.
1: Do you drink regular milk anymore?
2: I do not drink regular milk anymore. No.
1: It doesn't. For Tanya and I have the same system where we can't process certain things like that. Like regular milk is a problem for my system. I mean, mm-hmm. It can happen, but you don't want to be near me afterwards.
2: Oh.
1: Just like you, Tanya.
2: Yeah, exactly. Just like me.
1: Today's quote, even the smallest belief spoken often becomes truth. Manifest,
2: so
1: talk it out, say
2: good.
1: It. Smallest belief, truth.
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One of the absolute truths that come with life is that every morning you're blessed to wake up, you're a day older, but you get another shot. The good news is your chances of living longer and healthier are at an all-time high. The death rate has fallen to the lowest point ever. Life expectancy is longer than ever. So why? What's up? Take a look. Search life expectancy. It's onairwithryan.com.

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1: What will this summer's summer song be? What's in the running?
2: There's so many.
1: I know a couple are very popular that I'm hearing about. Stateside, we obviously play that. Zara Larsson has another track that could be the song of summer.
2: Midnight Sun,
1: right?
2: Would definitely be a song of summer, I think, for this year.
1: There's a lot of competition, though. Olivia Rodrigo has Drop Dead out this summer, which is big. What about, doesn't Sabrina, didn't she have a song of summer every summer? Sabrina Carpenter?
2: She kind of does.
1: Right? I think Espresso was the song of summer for five summers.
2: 2024.
1: It felt like it was the song of summer for a long time.
2: Yeah.
1: But her latest is called House Tour, and this could do it.
3: Do you want the house tour? I can take it to the first, second, third floor.
1: Okay, so of those that I played, what's your prediction, Tanya? Song of summer.
2: Of the ones you played, I'm going to say House Tour, Sabrina Carpenter.
1: Okay, Sissany?
4: I'm going to say Midnight Sun, Zara Larsson.
1: Okay, well, we'll see.
2: What about you?
1: I only called it once. I only got it right once when it was Espresso by Sabrina Carpenter. I called that one early.
2: Mm-hmm.
1: This one's tough, and it's also early in this. I mean, is it even? Yeah, it's,
4: we always do it early. That's the whole thing.
1: I know, but things can change. Maybe Alex Warren, Fever Dream. Maybe that'll be the song
4: that
1: of summer.
4: I love that, that song.
1: Could be a sleeper.
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1: Tanya was telling us about her morning routine, which evolves. It does change up quite a bit, seemingly, doesn't it?
2: Yes. You know, I am a person that's constantly trying to grow, change, evolve. Yeah. And I always have like a new hyper fixation, like especially when it comes to food.
0: Let's get into that in a second. Hang on. I could be.

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1: Seacrest with you. Sissany, Tanya.
2: My newest obsession, and I don't think I've actually ever had one of these in my entire life. I have had scrambled eggs. I usually bring in my hard-boiled eggs into work. I've had eggs sunny side up.
1: We're thrilled to smell. Yeah.
2: But now my new hyperfixation is a fried egg.
1: A fried egg, like in the pan with runny egg?
2: A little runny on the inside, like just a little run on the
1: inside. Does it run into toast or anything, or is it just run on the plate?
2: Just runs on the plate.
1: Why are you obsessed by this, and why is this such a new discovery for you?
2: I don't think I've ever had a fried egg in my life, and so I feel like...
1: Really?
2: Yes.
1: My gosh, looks of shock from the back room when you said that. Michaela, I can't believe it.
2: They're so good. Like, I wake up every day so excited for my fried eggs. I put a little pepper and a little bit of salt on them. That's all you need. I eat three of them, and I'm like so happy.
1: By the way, I love your passion for things, because you told us that as if no one's ever had an egg before in their lives. Like, you discovered some sort of new food group that no one's ever heard of.
2: I feel like I've cracked the code on, like, my new egg situation, and I just want to tell the world that fried eggs are really just, like, making my days better.
1: To the back room, please, no one tell her about omelets. I don't want that to be something that we spoil.
2: I've done omelets. I've done that.
1: Save her birthday. That's coming up.
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In a perfect world, all of our favorite artists would love each other, right? As much as we love them, but that's not how it always works. 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Olivia making a rare comment about these fan theories. See what she said. Search Olivia Rodrigo at onairwithryan.com.

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1: Have you heard about the high-speed buses? Sisley was doing research on this.
2: Mm-hmm.
1: Buses that will go 140 miles per hour, possibly.
2: Are we ready for these?
1: Well, let's think about a bus moving that fast. How's a bus stop moving that fast? Hang on.

0: buses. So the buses would go up to 140 miles per hour, dedicated lanes, right?
1: Right. But honestly, my first thought was, is it actually safe? 140 miles per hour on a bus.
0: That's not for me.
1: No, I don't, right? Like,
0: look, bus drivers have a good job. I mean, they're getting people to work. They're getting people to school. Like, it's an important job. My Uber drivers, they have an important job.
1: Mm-hmm.
0: But I don't know y'all. And you're going 140 miles per hour on a bus? How do you stop?
1: Yeah.
0: How do you stop that bus?
1: Are there bathroom breaks? And if you hit a bump, is it like, woo?
0: Yeah, what you do on a bump. I hope they make the lane smooth at that speed. I don't know. Buses to me are not, just look at a bus.
1: Right.
0: That's not meant to go that fast. That thing's meant to swerve into the other lane.
2: What about between a bus and a train? A train is on rails?
1: I mean, I don't even think the bus...
0: rubber freestyle wheels?
1: I don't even think the bus went this fast in the movie Speed. Like,
0: no, you saw that ended. Yeah. And the second one.
1: Yeah.
0: I don't know. 140 miles per hour is not for a bus for me.
1: I agree with you. I need to see more. I need to see more tests.
0: Coming up, what is the difference between a bus and a rail?
3: Wow.
0: Coming up next, these priceless moments are what I live for.
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2: All right, Tanya, is a trending report. 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

0: Oklahoma's number one hit music station, KJ103. So let's get into this trending report. Tanya asked the question about this. It's a series called Off Campus. And you're asking what?
1: If the two leads, because their chemistry is palpable.
0: It's obvious. It's intense. That's what we're saying. Go ahead.
1: Obvious. Okay, so the show follows this hockey star, Garrett, and a songwriter, Hannah. The on-screen chemistry between the two of them, Belmont, Camelli, and Ella Bright, is undeniable. The fans have been shipping them so hard in real life. Belmont said on the Today Show that when they did their first chemistry read together, it was readily apparent that something special was going on. And Ella also said when he came in, it just felt very genuine and real. So the chemistry is real, but here's the thing. Belmont Camelli is taken. He's a 28-year-old, and he's been in a relationship with a TV writer since at least March 2025. And Ella Bright, she's 19 years old, by the way. She appears to be single. So everybody was hoping that these two were secretly dating off screen, and I hate to break it to you, but they're not.
2: That's okay.
1: The palpable chemistry is something.
0: Yeah, I mean, maybe you don't want to be the boyfriend or girlfriend of the persons with palpable, plausible chemistry.
1: I know, but when you're in something like this, like you know? Want palpable chemistry. Like we all want
0: you
1: palpable.
0: You do.
1: We all want palpable. We want palpable right. chemistry on
0: but
1: this show,
0: But you don't want
1: too.
0: It to be totally legit, genuinely plausible.
1: Yes, but you want it to be plausible because it's palpable. Because that's what cuts through.
2: When, and they've only been dating for a year, so anything's possible.
0: Oh, possible. Now working in another P word. The alliteration's killing me.
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1: Hey, you're on air, and it's Sissany. 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
1: Kate. So you want to know how to tell if your roommate and you don't want to live together anymore? Why is this a concern? Why is it on your mind?
2: So before the pandemic, I got a 2-bedroom apartment for a really good price. But then during the pandemic, I was furloughed. So I got a

0: roommate to make rent cheaper. And I still live with her and we're still really good friends. But now I'm ready to live on my own again. And the lease is under my name and not hers. And I just don't know what to do. Do I just kick her out? Do I tell her that we can't live together because I want to live alone? I'm just really not sure.
1: Okay.
2: You can't kick someone out. You just can't.
1: I think there's a way to just be honest and sensitive to the situation and thoughtful with some flexibility. It doesn't have to be so rigid and happen tomorrow. Maybe there's some ramping here. But in my mind, Kate, if this is someone that you live with and you know them pretty well and you like them and they're your friend, just a heartfelt, honest conversation is okay. See where you are after that.
0: Yeah, I could do that.
1: All right, there you have it. You got some runway, an honest conversation. Kate, we'd love that we came to, I think, a fair conclusion and appreciate you reaching out to us and asking. We have all had roommates. I had so many of them early on when I moved here and over life. So I understand what you're going through. Good luck.
0: Thank you.
1: Okay.
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What's up? It's JJ Ryan on KJ 103, Oklahoma's number one hit music station, with more chances every hour today to win yourself $1,000 to pay those bills, all right? We're going to give you another keyword coming up in three songs. If you missed this hour's, I'll give it to you again, all right? Justin Bieber first, Daisies on KJ 103.

0: The new one from Harry Styles, it is called American Girls on KJ 103. It's JJ Ryan with Hozier. Pink Panther is on the way. And that new song from Stella Lefty, Got Your Boston, coming up next. Hang on.
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2: 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It's called Girls.

0: My new music test drive on KJ103, the Kilroy Kalani. New music, it is called Girls. What do you think? Want us to keep playing it? You decide right now. 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It's at JJ Ryan on air. Olivia Rodrigo, Bruno Mars, and Post Malone are coming up next. Hang on.
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Maybe you got in the car a little bit too late, or you just missed it, got sidetracked. If you missed the keyword, win $1,000 this hour on KJ103. I'm going to give it to you again, all right? Two songs away. The Weeknd first.

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I know that electric bill, not going to be pretty after the weather we've had this month, right? 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

0: You won't see the engineer that slams the Nissan Rogue's door 13,920 times, or the corrosive chamber that simulates 15 years of life in 5 months, or the Rogue heat-baked for over 300 combined hours. What you will see is a vehicle that can take punch after punch and keep rolling. 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
1: This is going to be an extremely busy month. I have to watch 104 soccer games, follow the pregame, the postgame, yell useless opinions at the TV. It's a lot. 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It can be used at home and can only take 15 minutes, so I can do it during halftime and not miss any action.
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We've got two more chances to win free money today on a KJ 103. Another $1,000 coming up in a few minutes. 6 o'clock, we'll give out that keyword. 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You can be our next $1,000 winner with Pay Your Bills on KJ 103, all right? Stella Lefty first.

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We're giving away another $1,000 coming up next on KJ103, by the way. 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It's Alex Warren now. 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